Sometimes we're happy and saying feel joy, pleasure, peacefulness, whatever, love, pain. But every once in a while, we have feelings that are so deep and so special that we have no words for them. And that's where music is so marvelous. Because music may come for us, only in notes, instead of in words. It's often the way music moves. You must never forget that music is movement. Always going somewhere, shifting and changing and flowing from one note to another. And that movement will tell us more about the way we

Michael. 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The bass, the system, the speakers.

0: where the DJ takes you, and he'll have you right in the palm of his hand with the sounds that he's playing, and he'll mix them. For me, I mean, I've always liked dancing. You know, he'll take you on the rhythm so your feet are going that way, and then he'll bring something else and so your hips are going that way, and then they always come in, and for some reason, it just all comes together. It just all comes together.
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This is my last track for tonight. Thank you guys so much. Have a great weekend. I'll see you Sunday.

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This ancient gift of the cosmos

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years and we still got the room full, still got you here, still smash the house and the vision still clear. Yeah, dog, we still here, we steal your bad habits, drugs and lights flashing, Vegas like Mike, yeah, this wave it ain't crashing. Yeah, we still at it, we still bring you magic, still hold the wheel, yeah, this bitch is a classic, still on the rise at the peak of our timeline, this shit is magnetic, yeah, the feeling is likewise, show you the way to your favorite sensation, still going strong after 3 generations, good became better, and better unmatched, engrave this for

Let's suppose that you were able every night to dream any dream you wanted to dream. And you would naturally, as you began on this adventure of dreams, you would fulfill all your wishes. You would have every kind of pleasure, you see. And after several nights, you would say, well, that was pretty great. But now let's have a surprise. Let's have a dream which isn't under control. Well, something is going to happen to me that I don't know what it's going to be. Then you would get more and more adventurous, and you would make further and further out gambles as to what you would dream. And finally, you would dream

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Who's ready to do the hump with us? Let's fucking do this!

Ladies and gentlemen, we got a special surprise for this 20-year celebration. From the front to the back, from the left to the right, please make some noise for the man, the legend, the one and only.

0: Belgium, what's up? Ladies and gentlemen, 20 years of Tomorrowland. 20 years of unity in this beautiful valley. 20 years of madness with the most amazing crowd in the whole wide world. Thank you guys so much for joining us year after year. And before we go on, I'd like each and every one of y'all to put your lights up into the sky. 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
0: for the magicians who make it happen every year. 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We fucking love you guys! 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

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I want to see where y'all from right now. I need everybody to put their flags up to the sky. Raise them up, raise them up, raise them up. Let's make a picture.

yes, yes, yes, yes, yes, yes, yes, yes, yes, yes, yes, yes, yes, yes, yes, yes, yes, yes, yes, yes, yes, yes, yes, yes, yes, yes, yes, yes, yes, yes, yes, yes, yes, yes, yes, yes, yes, yes, yes, yes, yes, yes, yes, yes, yes, yes, yes, yes, yes, yes, yes, yes, yes, yes, yes, yes, yes, yes, yes, yes, yes, yes, yes, yes, yes, yes, yes, yes, yes, yes, yes, yes, yes, yes, yes, yes, yes, yes, yes, yes, yes, yes, yes, yes, yes, yes, yes, yes, yes, yes, yes, yes, yes, yes, yes, yes, yes, yes, yes, yes, yes, yes, yes, yes, yes, yes, yes, yes, yes, yes, yes, yes, yes, yes, yes, yes, yes, yes, yes, yes, yes, yes, yes, yes, yes, yes,

again. Tomorrowland, are you guys ready for some more beats? Make some noise! 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
1: Ooh, tell me how you feel about it, huh? 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

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Dragon Slayer,

Dragon's Lair, you control the actions of a daring adventurer finding his way through the castle of a dark wizard who has enchanted it with treacherous monsters and obstacles. 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
1: Hit the top.
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